with their song All Hips and Lips, which of course is a reference to the movie Cruisin' with Al Pacino. At number four, a post-Paul Rodgers Bad Company with a different singer and the hit song Holy Water. Number three slot goes to Motley Crue, who continued their string of hits from Dr. Feelgood with the track Don't Go Away Mad, Just Go Away. At number two, Aerosmith had one of the biggest albums of the year with Pump and the hit The Other Side. And the number one song on this day in 1990 was from our favorite Billy, who had ruled the 80s and started the 90s off with a massive hit, Billy Idol, Cradle of Love.

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2: 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Sure, you can post your job to some job board, but then all you can do is hope the right person comes.

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1: My name is Catherine, and I'm writing from Auckland, New Zealand. I wanted to tell you about my grandmother. She's 91 years old and grew up in Ireland and immigrated to New Zealand in the 60s. She has been listening to rock her whole life. She told me recently she thinks Paul McCartney is the greatest musician, and she has never changed her mind once. She wanted me to write to you and ask whether you agree. Best, Catherine. I absolutely agree. In rock and roll, I think Paul McCartney is the premier musician all the way around. Best voice in the business. Best songwriter in the business. And one of the nicest people. Well, if you want to tell me your grandma's favorite bands, write to me at alice@alicesattic.com. Here's a funny thing. My grandma could play any instrument. She was never trained. She could sit down at piano and learn how to play piano, harmonica, guitar, anything. And we were rehearsing one time, and there was a keyboard there, and we were doing a Chuck Berry song. And she sat down, and she goes, "Oh, it's just boogie woogie." And she's playing keyboards to a Chuck Berry song with us. I'll be right back with birthday bashes, so stay right there.
0: Alice Cooper will be right back with more insanity after this break.
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1: If June 18th is your birthday, you share it with these famous people. 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Well, Paul McCartney. Okay, we just talked about him, but we got to play something for the birthday boy. He is, by the way, a Hollywood vampire. It's the Beatles, Here, There, and Everywhere.

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5: From the Way 31 Storm Tracker Weather Center, I'm Chief Meteorologist Jeff Castle. We're going to be tracking more wet weather at times into the weekend, but we should get a little bit of a break as we close out the week and head into your Saturday. For tonight, looking for mostly cloudy skies. Shower activity will dry up for a lot of us. Lows will be down into the low 70s. Coming up for tomorrow, best chance for a shower will be in the morning with a drier afternoon on the way. Look for warm and slightly humid conditions with highs in the mid-80s. I'm Way 31 Storm Tracker Chief Meteorologist Jeff Castle.
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6: 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Confide in him now, and you shall be rewarded. It's Alice's Attic with Alice Cooper.
8: You're back to Alice's Attic, which makes me Alice Cooper. Maybe I should wear a name tag so you don't forget who I am. So lots coming up this hour for Live and Kickin'. We're going to Budapest in 1986 with 80,000 fans and Freddie Mercury. Then on Tales from the Attic, the story of the brief, glorious, misunderstood career of Maurice Escargot. And finally, for rock trivia, it's a song written in a dressing room. But now, here's some music.
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2: Tonight, we're heading back to July 27, 1986 at Népstadion in Budapest, Hungary. This comes from the live album Hungarian Rhapsody, Queen Live in Budapest, 1986. This was during the Magic Tour, which was the last time Queen toured with Freddie Mercury. Nobody knew that then. The band, with their varying degrees of certainty, may have had private concerns about Freddie's health. He was diagnosed with AIDS the following year, though the timeline of when he knew and when others knew is not fully public. What everyone knew that night in 1986 was that this was the biggest concert in Hungarian history. 3 years before the fall of the Berlin Wall, the concert saw a new era of international rock bands doing shows in the Eastern Bloc. We actually did a show in East Berlin one time, which was very strange. So here's Crazy Little Thing called Love.

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0: This is Tales from the Attic.
2: 1977, I was working on my album, Lace and Whiskey. It had been built around a film noir concept. Alice Cooper is a hard-boiled detective in a black and white world of mystery and double crosses. After Welcome to My Nightmare and Alice Cooper Goes to Hell, this was the third consecutive concept record, and somewhere in the planning stages, it was decided that we needed a villain, something French. So we came up with Maurice Escargot, but I was not the one that came up with the name. Peter Sellers did. Peter Sellers used to call me Inspector Maurice Escargot, because he was, of course, Clouseau. And he called Cheryl Nicole Escargot. And we would go out all the time in England to very classy places in tuxedos. And of course, he would turn the tables over. And it was just pure Clouseau. And you never knew when he was going to turn into Clouseau. So Maurice Escargot was born out of Clouseau. Well, if you want to hire Maurice Escargot as a private detective, drop me a line at alice@alicesattic.com. Rock trivia is coming up right after this quick break, so stay right there.
0: Alice will be right back.
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1: Where did the Faces write the song Stay With Me? In a dressing room backstage during a concert in Detroit. The Faces formed when Rod Stewart and Ronnie Wood left the Jeff Beck Group in 1969 and joined the remnants of the Small Faces. What they built together was one of the great live bands of the early 70s. By Ronnie Wood's account, before a show in Detroit in 1971, he showed a chord sequence to the band while Rod Stewart found the words as they were getting ready to play. There's more to this story. There's more to this story on a personal level, because I have a feeling that my girlfriend at the time might have been the one they were talking about. So here's Stay With Me from Faces.

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7: From the Way 31 Storm Tracker Weather Center, I'm Chief Meteorologist Jeff Castle. We're going to be tracking more wet weather at times into the weekend, but we should get a little bit of a break as we close out the week and head into your Saturday. For tonight, looking for mostly cloudy skies. Shower activity will dry up for a lot of us. Lows will be down into the low 70s. Coming up for tomorrow, best chance for a shower will be in the morning with a drier afternoon on the way. Look for warm and slightly humid conditions with highs in the mid-80s. I'm Way 31 Storm Tracker Chief Meteorologist Jeff Castle.
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8: 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Unless, of course, the game is rock, paper, scissors. Then you can count on our faithful host to choose rock every single time. He's got his microphone on, and his leathers are just back from the cleaners. It's Alice's Attic with Alice Cooper.
9: You're back to the weirdest place on the planet, Alice's Attic. It's not the guillotine or the electric chair or the photo of me with Frank Sinatra and a python together. It's weird because I'm here. Anyway, You Gotta Love the 80s is coming up this hour, as well as some Hey Stupid headlines and rock trivia on the Doobie Brothers. But now, let the weirdness continue.
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0: The scent of Aquanet, the silky smooth feel of spandex, and a cassette cranked up on the Alpine in your Trans Am. 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
2: Chrissie Hynde was born in Akron, Ohio, but she moved to London in the early 70s and wrote about music for the New Musical Express. She eventually assembled the Pretenders in 1978 with three British musicians. Their first two singles were covers that didn't really do well, but the third single was Brass in Pocket. They recorded it at Wessex Studios in London with producer Chris Thomas. The same Chris Thomas who had produced records for the Sex Pistols, Pink Floyd, and the Beatles. When the recording was finished, Chrissie told him, "This song goes out over my dead body." He disagreed, as did the label, so they released it anyway. Of course, it became a hit, and so did the band. I recently read that she said, "I don't have to do that song. I don't particularly like it, so if I don't want to do it, I don't have to." I think it's great. It's one of their most original songs. Here it is, Brass in Pocket.

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0: Tales of the Strange and Dumb coming up on Hey Stupid with Alice. 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

0: stupid. Now on Alice's Attic, a look at people that are strange and often dense, mindless, obtuse, vacuous. In other words, stupid.
1: It's time to check in on humanity's finest. Here we go. First up, Nashville, where a man is in trouble after being pulled over for speeding and bribing the officer with a Chick-fil-A sandwich in exchange for not giving him a ticket. Clearly, it didn't work. He was a dark meat man. Next, we go to Nebraska, where a drunk thief broke into a family's home, took a shower, put on a bathrobe, and passed out in a bed before he could escape. A real criminal mastermind, but you can't say that he didn't make himself at home. And finally, Ohio, where a man was pulled over and arrested for a DUI, but he pleaded with officers to save his birthday cake that was in the back seat. I guess you can't have your cake and eat it too. Well, I've got some rock trivia coming up after this exciting commercial break, so stay tuned.
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0: Alice Cooper has some rock trivia for you. 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
1: Which Doobie Brothers song did Dolly Parton cover in 1977? China Grove. The lyrics were written by Tom Johnson about a samurai sword-wielding sheriff in a small Texas town. It's basically a California rock musician inventing a version of Texas from the outside. Dolly Parton performed the song on her TV program during its 1976-77 season. Johnson didn't see it until decades later. In 2014, during an interview, he said, "I just saw this 6 months ago for the first time. I was shocked." Here's China Grove.

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6: From the Way 31 Storm Tracker Weather Center, I'm Chief Meteorologist Jeff Castle. We're going to be tracking more wet weather at times into the weekend, but we should get a little bit of a break as we close out the week and head into your Saturday. For tonight, looking for mostly cloudy skies. Shower activity will dry up for a lot of us. Lows will be down into the low 70s. Coming up for tomorrow, best chance for a shower will be in the morning with a drier afternoon on the way. Look for warm and slightly humid conditions with highs in the mid-80s. I'm Way 31 Storm Tracker Chief Meteorologist Jeff Castle.
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1: You're inside Alice's attic. Your sagacious host could truly benefit from having a yard sale. Who wouldn't be interested in used straitjackets, top hats, guillotines, and leather pants? There's even a lava lamp from his first L.A. apartment. But amongst the flotsam and jetsam of an extraordinarily interesting life are the tantalizing tales that only a Rock and Roll Hall of Famer could deliver. So sit back and enjoy another hour of rock and talk with Alice Cooper.
4: It's your radio monster, Alice Cooper, back once again in the attic. Just don't take away my Sinex, otherwise you'll really see me turn into a monster. So this hour, I've got Movie Music Madness from an Academy Award winning 2007 film, then freaky facts that are sure to freak you out, and finally rock trivia on a David Bowie song that started as a John Lennon guitar riff. But now, how about this?
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1: 2007 movie Juno won the Academy Award for Best Original Screenplay and became one of the defining independent films of the late 2000s. The music in the film was eclectic. The Moldy Peaches, Belle and Sebastian, Cat Power, Velvet Underground, Sonic Youth, Mott the Hoople, etc. Each song was chosen to say something specific. A well-respected man by the Kinks made an appearance in the scene where one of the main characters gets dressed for his morning jog, only to find Juno sitting on his porch. I saw the movie and I thought it was so cleverly written. The dialogue was amazing in this.

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1: Ready to be blown away? Here we go. More than 30% of all trees on the planet are located in Canada. All clownfish are born male. It was Nicolas Cage who convinced Johnny Depp to pursue a career in acting. The first use of soap can be traced back almost 5,000 years to ancient Babylon. In 1946, the radio show The Adventures of Superman broadcast an episode where Superman takes down the KKK, which led to the organization becoming reviled overnight. And finally, radio stations east of the Mississippi River start with W.

0: 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Can you take more?
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1: What term did David Bowie use to describe his attempt at making an American soul album in the 70s? He called it plastic soul. Bowie arrived in New York in November 1974 to record Young Americans at Electric Lady Studios. John Lennon was also in New York at the time. This was his lost weekend period, living with May Pang, increasingly estranged from Yoko, musically uncertain about his direction. He came to the studio to see Bowie, and they began to jam. One guitar riff Lennon played had roots in his own earlier recordings, but it turned into the track we all know as Fame. John even sang backup vocals on the song. Now, here's something interesting about this. I happen to know this because I know May pretty well. I know Yoko, and I know John. Yoko was the one that put May Pang and John together. And Yoko said, we should spend some time apart. I want you to be with May Pang. And John said, okay. Lost Weekend. I think I was the bartender at the Lost Weekend. Can't remember. Here it is, Fame.

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9: From the Way 31 Storm Tracker Weather Center, I'm Chief Meteorologist Jeff Castle. We're going to be tracking more wet weather at times into the weekend, but we should get a little bit of a break as we close out the week and head into your Saturday. For tonight, looking for mostly cloudy skies. Shower activity will dry up for a lot of us. Lows will be down into the low 70s. Coming up for tomorrow, best chance for a shower will be in the morning with a drier afternoon on the way. Look for warm and slightly humid conditions with highs in the mid-80s. I'm Way 31 Storm Tracker Chief Meteorologist Jeff Castle.
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11: People don't realize that glaucoma is one of the leading causes of blindness.
12: Because there are often no early symptoms, nearly half of those with glaucoma may not even know they have it until vision loss has occurred.
13: I was diagnosed with normal tension glaucoma in July of 2020. And what we found out at that point was I had already lost 40% of my sight. And you think it only affects people that are, you know, 75 or older, retired, grandparents, and that's not the reality of it.
11: I didn't think at all glaucoma was going to affect me because I didn't know of anyone that had glaucoma, no one in my family. When you have glaucoma, you can't get back that sight that you lost. And so early detection and treatment is vitally important.
13: Don't miss life's

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0: Alice's Attic with Alice Cooper presents another Attic Classic.
1: 1965 had been one of the most grueling years in the Rolling Stones' history. By September, when they were recorded Get Off My Cloud, they had completed 11 tours across four continents. Keith Richards said about the song, Get Off My Cloud was basically a response to people knocking on the door, asking us for the follow-up to Satisfaction, which was an enormous hit worldwide. Because within 3 weeks, in those days, they won another single. And we weren't quite ready for that. So it was our response to the knock on the door, Get Off My Cloud. So here's Get Off My Cloud by the Stones.

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1: Hi, Alice. Who do you think is the most surprising person in rock? Someone you met who you thought would be one way, but they turned out totally different. I once met Lenny Kravitz, and he was so normal, I thought he would be all cool and stuff, but he was really just a normal guy. Thanks, Daria. Well, I can say this. You would think that the Stones and the Beatles would be nobody close to them in the rock royalty. And I found that everybody in both bands were the nicest people I'd ever met. John and Paul, George and Ringo were all just super nice and not full of themselves in the least bit. Same with the Rolling Stones. The Rolling Stones were just guys that were like, you made it a bar and just sit down and have a beer with. No airs, nothing. Well, if you want to tell me about your celebrity sightings, drop me a line at alice@alicesattic.com. I'll be right back with songs we just don't understand, so don't move.
0: Your teller of Detroit stories, Alice Cooper, will return after these messages.
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1: REM's song, The One I Love, has been played constantly at weddings as a love song, but the song's author, Michael Stipe, clarified that it's anything but a love song. He described the song as incredibly violent and that it's clearly about using people over and over again. So what's become one of the most misunderstood songs in rock history was really a dark, cynical track about manipulative persons who use other as distractions. Huh. When I first heard this song, I thought for sure it was Keith Relf from the Yardbirds. It sounded exactly like Keith Relf. The pop-like choruses with the lyric, "This one goes out to the one I love," ended up confusing most listeners. So let's hear it.

0: And that concludes another magical and memorable edition of Alice's Attic. 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
9: 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Fame, the name says it all.

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1: Do you remember the name of your bus driver?
2: Yeah. Mr. Wirtz.
3: Ours was
2: grade school.
3: Buck. He'd walk in, he'd slap you five. You'd go, Buck, and he'd go, Buck. And every kid who walked on, Buck, yes, Buck, and you'd slap.

0: Topping Five. It was nice. The best. He would do donuts in the winter.
1: I love this guy.
0: In the parking lot. All the kids would start chanting, donut, donut. They'd be like, all right, hold on, boys. And he would spin that thing. He had two basset hounds he'd bring on once a year.
1: Are you kidding?
0: Oh, he was the best.
1: I love this guy.
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1: Rumors spreading around in that Texas town. About to check outside the games. And you know what I'm talking about. 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
1: Could you buy like a used Pope mobile?
2: Absolutely, you can buy it. Yeah. At Artie's Pope Mobile.
1: I know a couple guys that have a big enough ego they'd want one.
2: I'm Artie.
3: Look it up. I'm bringing
2: a trailer.
3: When's
2: the last time you said, "There's the Pope. Look at that sharp Pope Mobile."
1: I'll be coming to the party. I'll be coming to the party standing up in my Pope Mobile.
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3: Like with the little bubble. 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
1: And we pull up to one of those places, and it was like, tonight, Edwayne Mocaine. And then we were like, well, screw it. Let's just be Edwayne Mocaine for a little while until my agent was like, listen, you're the only ones that get the joke.
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1: You can't stop the rock. You can only hope to contain it. Yeah, good luck with that.
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0: And speaking of wieners, we got wieners coming up at sports. Be careful. Ooh. Be careful about wieners. If you're going to play sports, put your wiener away.
1: We have a wiener.
0: Well, let's put it this way. All the guys in the room are going to not like it. You're going to just love the hell out of
1: all
0: it.
1: All right. Yeah. Cool.
0: Hi. We're in the O'Reilly Auto Parts Studios. It's the Bob and Tom Show.
2: Do you remember the slogan, "The wiener, the world awaited"?
0: That was Conn's, right?
2: Yeah, Conn's. The wiener, the world awaited.
0: Yeah. I don't know if they still have it. It's been a while since I've been to a Reds game. But they used to have these Metwurst at Reds games from

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7: Yeah, well, a cool car. Now,

0: Dressing in the World Cup. One game in the WNBA last night, a couple of world records. There you go.
1: Okay, right now I want to talk to you about your money.
0: And testicles.
1: Talk to you about your house. How's your house doing? Oh, that's nice. Maybe your neighbor just sold their house and you noticed, how'd they get so much money for that place? It's unbelievable. That place is a dump. My house is much nicer. But do you have to sell it
0: that
1: to get
0: the
1: money?
0: That place is a dump.
1: You know what I'm saying. Your neighbor sells their house and they get a lot of money for it. You go, that's impossible.
2: Yeah.
1: What's happening is housing prices gone way up. And you may be sitting on a pretty valuable property, at least certainly worth more than it was when you bought it. That's the idea of American financing, the idea being you can take advantage of the fact that you've got more equity in your house than you thought. And you don't have to sell it to take advantage of that. The idea is to do a refi and grab some of that cash and use it for whatever you want. 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
1: Well, you use it on my balls.
2: Could we? Could, I'm sorry.
3: Use the pointy end first. Hit me in the nuts with it.
1: I don't want the broadside.
4: Whenever I get testy, I get hit in the nuts by my girlfriend.
1: I love
2: could
1: it.
2: We?
3: I love it.
0: Oh, here's one that's it doesn't have the little rubber. It has a little rubber ball on the end, and it's more like a real hammer, and it's $34.99, but it's still a reflex hammer.
3: Wow. That's a very nice one.
0: Yeah.
5: So you can get a hammer for your testicles and for the shaft. 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
3: I wonder when I wonder when you ordered
2: a little carpentry joke there. I appreciate
3: the
2: it.
3: The reflex hammer, the $34.99, does it say, would you like the service?
2: The contract the guarantee.
3: For yes, extra $5 in case you have something goes wrong with it.
0: Oh, I can get it in rose gold, too. It's really pretty for $54.99.
2: Now we're talking.
0: Uh-huh.
2: Is that made in the USA?
0: I don't know, Tom. I didn't look.
2: Hey, look, I'm loyal. I'm an American.
5: You have to get two, one for the left leg, one for the right leg. You know that.
6: And there's one for the stomach, too.
3: If you put the right leg on the... If you put the right leg hammer on the left leg, it will kick backwards.
5: What's the hammer for the stomach?
6: The acid reflex. You never heard of that?
0: No.
2: Wait a minute, hang on a second. I'm luxuriating.
6: I feel a vacuum.
2: Luxuriating in the silence. What's the word I'm looking for here? Yeah, Pat, sometimes it's not the note you play, it's the dead silence.
6: Are we off the air?
2: That was a really nice attempt, though. I think you mean acid reflux, I believe, is the source of the joke.
6: Wacko.
2: I use the term joke somewhat loosely, as we often do on this show. Mm-hmm. We're going to try to reconvene with better material.
6: No.
2: These are the O'Reilly Auto Parts Studios. 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
10: Hello.
9: There's Pat Godwin.
11: Hi, Chick.
9: There's Jess Hooker.
12: Hello.
9: There's Josh Arnold. I love it. Josh had something stuck in his nostril.
12: Batteries.
9: Batteries up his nostril. Yeah. Double A.
10: Battery up your nose.
13: My nostrils are too wide to hold two double A batteries.
9: Wow.
12: Two?
9: Not triple A, double A.
10: Oh, God.
13: It probably just falls right out.
12: Oh, yeah.
9: Huh. There's Ace Cosby.
8: Wait a minute. Hang on a second.
9: I'm Chick.
10: Oh, that's disgusting.
9: Hello, Tom. Do we have another?
11: Try a 9-volt.
8: I've got some C batteries.
10: Oh.
13: I may have to try those.
9: Well, ladies, rip your nostrils.
8: Ladies, never mind.
10: All those days are gone, my friend.
8: Oh, no, they're all
13: what
8: rechargeable.
13: Were these
10: now they're all rechargeable.
13: They were just sitting

0: A cane on one end, a dick on the other. Am I right on that?
1: They replaced them with adults. They didn't trust the kids to
2: do it anymore. Those little handheld stop signs walk out there and go like this.
1: So I'm guessing that there may have been an incident somewhere.
3: Maybe.
4: You don't have to stop for those people holding those handheld stop signs. They're not official stop signs.
3: They're not real. You know official stop signs have...
4: You can just speed right through?
3: A VIN. They do. Real stop signs have a VIN on the bottom.
4: I was being stupid.
3: Oh, but that's true. I think of that when I'm in a parking lot because a lot of those signs aren't real stop signs in a parking lot.
4: Really?
3: Yeah.
4: You know what? I'm still abiding by them.
3: Yeah, I know.
0: How do those people who do the crossing guard with the stop sign, don't they smack the kids every now and then? Stop running, whack.
3: I bet the best ones do. Yeah.
1: Yeah, well, it's kind of a shame that they've taken that responsibility away from the kids.
3: I was on a team when I was a kid. In high school, it was called, it was like the mental health team. It was called Natural Helpers. And you were voted by your peers in the event of an emergency. Like if a kid dies, like we go in and we talk to our peers that are affected by it. Like if there is something like catastrophic that happens, our peers have voted us to be a safe person to talk to through.
2: So hopefully you were never used.
3: I was used 3 times my senior year.
4: Okay.
3: Yeah. Wow. It was a rough
1: year. I have an idea. Let's see now.
2: Wow.
1: I'll score on the horn.
0: Hey, didn't we have a duck dressed up like a Mexican soccer player?
1: Yes. Anything that might not have.
3: I thought that was. I thought it was a good reflection of my character. I didn't mean for it to be a bummer.
1: No, that's fine. Let's just change the topic.
0: 3 times.
1: We have a great story coming up about a Nigerian guy that.
0: See me, Tom, as a natural helper?
1: Ugh. I see you.
3: You're the reason people need natural
0: help.
1: I see they
0: walks right in.
1: They calling you.
0: What's the problem here?
1: You'd be the equivalent of the dummy they use to teach artificial resuscitation.
4: Resuscitation.
1: Chicky.
0: Let's hold it.
1: Anything to change the topic. Coming up, we have a guy that's storing too much feces outside his house in Nigeria.
0: How much is too much?
4: We'll find out.
1: My question is, how can you tell? I'm guessing.
0: The ambassador to what country?
4: Yeah, do you measure it by depth?
1: I'm guessing Lagos probably has it's an aroma of its own.
4: How can you tell?
1: Coming up, we have Christy Lee at the news desk.
4: Maybe he's being fined because there's not enough feces. Hey, you're supposed to have 40 pounds.
1: Coming up, we have Mo Howard in the news. Ms. Hooker, can you name any other of the Three Stooges?
3: Yeah, Curly and Joe.
4: There was Joe Besser and there was...
1: There was a Curly Joe and a Joe Besser. Yeah. They don't count.
3: Okay.
1: Yeah, no, that's... No.
4: They both made me laugh. But that's nothing like the original.
1: That's like the Filipino guy that's the lead singer for Journey now.
2: So it's Mo.
4: I mean, who's real good?
2: It's Mo, Curly, and Larry, right?
1: Larry, Curly, and Mo. It's in that order. It's like Crosby, Stills, and Nash, Larry, Curly, Mo.
2: Okay.
1: Just say it. That's all going to happen when we come back. There'll be some apologies passed around, I'm sure. I'll be giving at least 2 of them. We are in the O'Reilly Auto Parts studios. 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
8: 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I'm Jeff Rowland at the Shoals Insider News Desk. Here's what's trending this hour in Shoals area news. A change of venue request made by accused cop killer Brian Lansing Martin has been denied. Colbert County Circuit Judge Mitch Hayes

0: issued an order on Thursday that denied the request by Brian Martin's attorneys to move his criminal trial to another county. Brian Lansing Martin is accused of killing his roommate from Tennessee, William Milbeck Jr., back in October of 2021 in Muscle Shoals. Authorities said he then led police on a chase and had a shootout with Sheffield police officers, fatally wounding Sergeant Nick Reisner with the Sheffield Police Department. Martin's attorney said that media coverage of Reisner's death made it impossible for him to receive a fair and impartial jury. Prosecutors countered and said media coverage was factual, and memorials for Reisner did not mention Brian Lansing Martin by name. The judge agreed with that view, and after a thorough review of media coverage, the order stated there was no actual prejudice demonstrated to the court that would warrant a change of venue. Authorities have confirmed to Shoals Insider that Alabama State Ethics investigators were in Muscle Shoals on Thursday, where they interviewed 14 Public Works employees at Muscle Shoals City Hall between 11 and 2:30 p.m. The exact nature and targets of the investigation have not been released by the Ethics Commission. You're up to date. That's what's trending this hour in Shoals Area News. I'm Jeff Rowland at the Shoals Insider News Desk, your news authority.
1: From the Way 31 Storm Tracker Weather Center, I'm meteorologist Amber Kulick. Another warm start to your Friday morning with temperatures in the lower 70s. A couple of areas with some patchy fog first thing this morning, but rain will be ending and skies will be clearing as we head into the afternoon hours today. High temperatures topping out in those low to middle 80s with lower humidity. North wind around 5 miles per hour this afternoon. I'm Way 31 meteorologist Amber Kulick.
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0: I'm holding back a tag.
1: 180.
0: I have one,
2: no.
0: But I'm not going to say it.
1: 162 in my class because I graduated 81st. Not too showy, not too stupid.
2: Yeah.
1: Right there in the middle.
3: Exactly right.
0: And I can imagine the effort you put in high school.
1: Oh, yeah. I didn't think I didn't blow off anything.
0: I'll bet you didn't ever hurt your arm carrying a book home.
1: I'm a busy beaver. That's me. Work, work, work.
0: Okay. What kind of, that reminds me of, remind me, that's a, I've got
1: remind
0: a
1: remind me.
0: Sorry.
1: what voice?
3: He almost said, "Remind me."
0: No,
2: are you,
0: sorry.
2: Are you turning into Jay Leno?
0: I just remember.
1: Is Mom's Mabley over there?
0: I remembered a funny story about Bob that I just remember for the first time in ages. God, I should. I'll tell it when we come back.
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0: you had to purchase alcohol with them.
1: It was free money. Yeah.
0: Oh, the liquor store had it.
2: Parents, of course, bought your books.
1: Well, of course. I don't know about that.
3: In his life.
2: Man, oh, man.
0: Boy. Yeah. Yeah, that's right.
4: I tell you what, Tommy, I want you to have a good life, so you go out and make $1 million.
0: So what I'm saying is,
4: here's $1 million.
0: What I'm saying is, I didn't go, hey, Dad, thanks for helping me with my education. By the way, the $600 we spent on books, we had the best party last night.
3: You didn't have to work.
0: And most of those books look brand new because I didn't bother cracking them open.
1: So you got more for them.
0: You know, I figured by having them in the room and looking at the binder, I would be able to soak in Richmond Lattimore's translation of the Iliad.
3: When you were in college, did you have a part-time job?
0: No, in the summers. I worked all the time in the summer.
5: What'd you do?
0: Mostly painted houses.
4: Yeah. Mm. It was an area know-it-all.
1: Josh, did you work in college?
2: Yes. Yeah. Yeah. 40 hours a week.
1: Did you really?
2: Yeah.
0: My best job, though.
2: What's that?
1: Through semesters?
2: Yeah. No, yeah. I would go to work at 8 a.m., leave for, go take a lunch class, come back, work until 5 p.m., then go take night classes.
1: Nice.
2: Yeah.
1: I mean, not, but yeah.
2: I don't know how I mean, it's one of those things where I look back and go, man, I don't even know how I kind of did that.
1: I know. Yeah.
2: You just did it. It was cool.
1: Yeah.
0: The best job I had, though, was being a bellboy.
3: Yeah, but you weren't in college.
0: That was high school. Yeah. I loved that job.
3: Yeah.
0: That was really fun.
1: You even had old-timey jobs when you were a kid.
4: That's right. Old I'm a bellboy. I prepared the journals for the guests.
0: It was really fun.
4: What's up?
6: Paper boy.
0: Uh-huh. Yeah. And I had a paper route all through school.
1: Yeah, that's fine.
0: Four different newspapers.
1: That's very cool.
0: But yeah, but being a bellboy was so much fun.
2: I know, that's the thing. I don't feel like today's... I hope... Sometimes you pull up to a fast food restaurant and they all look miserable and you're like, oh man, I remember this being really fun.
1: Because that's where you hung out with your friends.
2: Yeah, it was. I mean, yeah, you worked hard, but it was fun.
1: Yeah.
2: Man. Yeah. I hope that's still happening at places.
0: And I just saw an article yesterday. Everybody should at some point work in a restaurant.
1: Yeah.
0: You learn a lot about life. You don't care if they speak the same language you do. As long as they show up, do their job, you're so happy to be there. Yeah. Nothing is more fun.
1: It is fun.
0: And I loved working at a restaurant as well. But being a bellman was cool. I discovered what was hidden in the janitor's closet.
3: Yeah.
0: and of course, you know my story about Eddie Sincere.
3: Oh, yes.
0: Yeah, yeah. He apparently did some pimping on the side.
1: Oh.
0: But real nice guy. I'll tell you the story sometime about being asked if I could provide a prostitute.
1: Oh, so he's one
0: of our clients.
4: That's a good name for a business. Sincere Prostitution.
2: Yes.
0: Yes. They're not.
4: The name goes in before the quality goes.
2: Yeah. You don't watch the clock. Yeah.
0: You don't want some silly girl.
4: No. You don't want to mailing it in. You want a sincere girl.
2: Oh, wait. I kind of want a silly girl.
0: You do?
2: Yeah.
0: Then you don't go to Sincere Prostitution.
2: No, I don't.
0: You're in the wrong place.
2: I go to Wacky Jack.
0: You want giggling garglers.
4: Say we'll be right back, Tom.
0: Okay. Have we found the guy yet?
2: Found them both.
0: Clarence Werferfuffle?
4: Yeah.
0: Okay,
4: he'll be here in 10 minutes.
0: Chuck's Deluxe High School Reunion. 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Coming up, a little bit of history for you. Larry Curley and Moe history. 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

0: She has the voice of Lurch, but she's very hot.
1: Hey.
0: Paula Abdul. Her sister.
2: He goes Abdul.
3: Abdul.
4: It's Abdul. Paula Abdul.
3: Stand back. My intellect takes large steps. Abdul.
2: Straight up now, Ted.
0: Hers. I saw her.
2: Saw her?
0: I saw her sister last night in the Fever game. She plays in the WNBA.
5: Paula Abdul?
2: We were having fun, but thanks for boring us out.
0: Paula.
2: You got a joke?
0: No. I can't get it out now. You know, Paula Abdul-Jabbar, thank you very much.
2: What a joke.
5: No.
0: You ruined it.
2: Did we?
5: Let's go back to singing.
6: Straight up, now tell me, do you really want to love me forever? Ow, ow, ow.
7: Is this a hit and run?
2: If you guys only knew how hard I would whack it to her.
3: Paula
4: Abdul. And on that note, I think we've wrapped up history.
2: My neighbor's mom had the best of Paula Abdul videos, and I...
5: Oh, yeah.
2: Can I borrow that?
7: Isn't that nice? Joshua wants to be a dancer. Isn't that nice?
8: He loves the arts.
0: 1883. So nice. No, sorry. 1983.
3: You still talking?
0: Happy birthday, Macklemore.
5: Oh, yeah.
0: You seen him lately?
2: It's Macklemore, isn't it?
3: Yeah.
8: Yeah.
0: Oh, I think it's Snacklemore.
2: Has he really gained weight?
5: I haven't seen him. I
8: about 5 pounds,
5: know.
8: Maybe.
5: What about
4: he doesn't know. No. He's just making that up.
3: Why didn't SpongeBob have a Macklemore somewhere on the show?
0: Is it Paul Dano or Dano?
3: Dano.
0: Great Dano.
2: I loved it. Three different answers.
8: Drano.
0: Dino. Paul Dano is Dino. And then Flintstones live movie. Man, he's so good he can play a dinosaur. When we come back, we'll try to get the show back on track.
4: I think Pat's going to play us a song.
8: Hi.
4: You're going to try?
0: Okay. These are the O'Reilly Auto Parts Studios. That's the O'Reilly Auto Parts Studios. Thank you. And this is the Bob and Tom Show.
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15: Good Friday morning. I'm Jeff Rowland at the Shoals Insider News Desk. Here's what's trending this hour in Shoals area news. A change of venue request made by accused cop killer Brian Lansing Martin has been denied. Colbert County Circuit Judge Mitch Hayes issued an order on Thursday that denied the request by Brian Martin's attorneys to move his criminal trial to another county. Brian Lansing Martin is accused of killing his roommate from Tennessee, William Milbeck Jr., back in October of 2021 in Muscle Shoals. Authorities said he then led police on a chase and had a shootout with Sheffield police officers, fatally wounding Sergeant Nick Reisner with the Sheffield Police Department. Martin's attorney said that media coverage of Reisner's death made it impossible for him to receive a fair and impartial jury. Prosecutors countered and said media coverage was factual and memorials for Reisner did not mention Brian Lansing Martin by name. The judge agreed with that view, and after a thorough review of media coverage, the order stated there was no actual prejudice demonstrated to the court that would warrant a change of venue. Authorities have confirmed to Shoals Insider that Alabama State Ethics investigators were in Muscle Shoals on Thursday, where they interviewed 14 Public Works employees at Muscle Shoals City Hall between 11 and 2:30 p.m. The exact nature and target

0: results of the investigation have not been released by the Ethics Commission. You're up to date. That's what's trending this hour in Shoals Area News. I'm Jeff Rowland at the Shoals Insider News Desk, your news authority.
1: From the Way 31 Storm Tracker Weather Center, I'm meteorologist Amber Kulick. Another warm start to your Friday morning with temperatures in the lower 70s. Couple of areas with some patchy fog first thing this morning, but rain will be ending and skies will be clearing as we head into the afternoon hours today. High temperatures topping out in those low to middle 80s with lower humidity. North wind around 5 miles per hour this afternoon. I'm Way 31 meteorologist Amber Kulick.
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9: Hey, welcome back to the Bob and Tom Show. We're in the O'Reilly Auto Parts Studios. There's Christy Lee.
10: Hello.
9: She's at the news desk. There's Pat Godwin.
11: Hello, chick.
9: Yeah. Yeah. Yeah. There's Jess Hooker.
10: Here I am.
9: There's Josh Arnold.
12: I just cleaned my glasses and I can see clearly now, the rain is gone.
13: Oh, chick, you're not a fan of that wonderful song.
9: No, I'm not a reggae, whatever that is. Well,
13: Johnny Nash for that ass? Is that
11: You better do a reggae concert, though, right?
9: Ace Cosby. No, hey. I only go to reggae concerts because they can play the second song, and I go, you just played that one. I'm Chick. Hello, Tom.
14: Very much an entire genre.
15: Now,
14: let's just move forward here.
9: Snot.
14: It's my understanding

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9: Here I am.
8: There's Pat Godwin.
10: Hello.
8: There's Jess Hooker.
11: Hello.
8: There's Josh Arnold.
12: Gotta get out of here.
9: There's Abe. We're almost Scott there, buddy. 15 more minutes.
8: I'm Chick McGee. Hello, Tom.
13: Hello, Chick McGee. Josh.
14: Hi.
13: It's okay.
14: I'm speaking.
13: You need to go. No.
9: Are you doing something special for Father's Day?
8: I hope it's a surprise and he's not, so put out.
13: Not really sure.
14: Oh, so then they don't want me to go to a restaurant.
15: Fathers, would you say, by and large, for Father's Day, less is more? They want less?
11: Yeah. Oh, yeah. I would say. So, am I the only one with a dad in here?
15: Yes.
8: I think so. Yeah.
10: Yep. You are.
11: All right. Yeah.
9: Guess you're going to be
15: there. Cool.
13: Well, so far you're two for two.
11: I was trying to stay on theme. Yeah.
13: Okay.
15: What are you doing for your daddy?
11: I'm getting him a shirt and a card.
15: Nice.
11: Yeah. And yeah.
15: Are you guys huggers?
11: No, God, no.
15: I kind
11: that's
15: of
11: where
15: had
11: I
15: a
11: learned
15: feeling
11: not
15: you
11: to
15: were.
11: Hug. Yeah, that's where it started.
8: All right.
15: Would he be really thrown if you went up and gave him a hug?
11: No, we're good at faking hugs for the sake of everybody else, but it's not. Yeah, we're not really good at hugging.
13: Have you already got the shirt?
11: No, I have to go get it today.
13: Is it some special kind of shirt?
11: No, I just usually get him.
15: FBI?
8: I tell you what, we will all pitch in and buy it if you get him a Who Farted t-shirt.
15: Yes.
8: He would love that, I would think.
11: I don't think he would.
15: No, or I'm with Stupid and the arrow's pointing to his penis.
10: Yeah, no. That's a good one. I like that one. No.
13: What is the one?
8: Or the boss man pointing to his penis.
13: What's the one, Inspector? What is it?
15: Yeah, female body.
13: Oh, that's it. Okay, that's the FBI,
8: FBI
13: one.
8: Shirt. Yeah.
13: Yeah, I'm sure he'd love that.
15: Greg Warren is spending a couple days on the beach this week, and we were talking on the phone, and I begged him. I said, I will buy the shirt and give you a little extra money if you wear an FBI shirt on.
11: Yes, please.
15: You. Oh.

0: 1,500 lives stank in 1912.
1: Well, that's because they don't go in there.
0: Extreme ocean environment, water pressure, and deep sea chemistry.
1: There you go.
0: Cause soft tissues to rapidly decompose and bones to completely dissolve within a few years.
1: Wow. So there's nothing.
0: There are no skeletons left. Searchers and remotely operated vehicles have frequently found haunting reminders of the passengers. Ooh. Most notably, pairs of shoes and boots are often found lying side by side in the mud.
1: Mm. How about that?
0: For a closer look, visit your local library.
2: Well, thank you very much. We'll try to get to the bottom of this skeleton thing. This is super creepy. But thank you very much for joining us. Don't forget Patty G this weekend. You can't see him live, but you can see him on the TV with his comedy special, the Dry Bar comedy special. Go to the Dry Bar website and look around for Pat Godwin.
1: You can see him live if you live near him. He might be walking his dog or something.
3: I am, yeah.
2: You're walking the dog with the cast and everything?
3: Sure, yeah.
2: Okay, all right.
3: Got to keep up appearances.
2: Okay. Now, do you charge people to watch it? Did you do a little tune for them?
3: No, they wave.
2: Little acapella.
3: Hey, Grandpa Joe.
2: little acapella gangsta folk.
3: Sure.
2: Like people. Check out Pat's Dry Bar comedy special. It's really good. These are the O'Reilly Auto Parts Studios. 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
10: Good Friday morning. I'm Jeff Rowland at the Shoals Insider News Desk. Here's what's trending this hour in Shoals area news. A change of venue request made by accused cop killer Brian Lansing Martin has been denied. Colbert County Circuit Judge Mitch Hayes issued an order on Thursday that denied the request by Brian Martin's attorneys to move his criminal trial to another county. Brian Lansing Martin is accused of killing his roommate from Tennessee, William Milbeck Jr., back in October of 2021 in Muscle Shoals. Authorities said he then led police on a chase and had a shootout with Sheffield police officers, fatally wounding Sergeant Nick Reisner with the Sheffield Police Department. Martin's attorney said that media coverage of Reisner's death made it impossible for him to receive a fair and impartial jury. Prosecutors countered and said media coverage was factual and memorials for Reisner did not mention Brian Lansing Martin by name. The judge agreed with that view, and after a thorough review of media coverage, the order stated there was no actual prejudice demonstrated to the court that would warrant a change of venue. Authorities have confirmed to Shoals Insider that Alabama State Ethics investigators were in Muscle Shoals on Thursday, where they interviewed 14 Public Works employees at Muscle Shoals City Hall between 11 and 2:30 p.m. The exact nature and targets of the investigation have not been released by the Ethics Commission. You're up to date. That's what's trending this hour in Shoals Area News. I'm Jeff Rowland at the Shoals Insider News Desk, your news authority.
11: From the Way 31 Storm Tracker Weather Center, I'm meteorologist Amber Kulick. Another warm start to your Friday morning with temperatures in the lower 70s. Couple of areas of some patchy fog first thing this morning. but rain will be ending and skies will be clearing.

0: as we head into the afternoon hours today. High temperatures topping out in those low to middle 80s with lower humidity. North wind around 5 miles per hour this afternoon. I'm Way 31 meteorologist Amber Culey.
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3: From the Way 31 Storm Tracker Weather Center, I'm meteorologist Amber Kulik. Another warm start to your Friday.

0: Friday morning with temperatures in the lower 70s. A couple of areas of some patchy fog first thing this morning. But rain will be ending and skies will be clearing as we head into the afternoon hours today. High temperatures topping out in those low to middle 80s with lower humidity. North wind around 5 miles per hour this afternoon. I'm Way 31 meteorologist Amber Culey.
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4: From the Way 31 Storm Tracker Weather Center, I'm meteorologist Amber Kulick. Another warm start to your Friday morning with temperatures in the lower 70s. A couple of areas with some patchy fog first thing this morning. But rain will be ending and skies will be clearing as we head into the afternoon hours today. High temperatures topping out in those low to middle 80s with lower humidity. North wind around 5 miles per hour this afternoon. I'm Way 31 meteorologist Amber Kulick.
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6: From the Way 31 Storm Tracker Weather Center, I'm meteorologist Amber Kulig. Another warm start to your Friday morning with temperatures in the lower 70s. Couple of areas of some patchy fog first thing this morning, but rain will be ending and skies will be clearing as we head into the afternoon hours today. High temperatures topping out in those low to middle 80s with lower humidity. North wind around 5 miles per hour this afternoon. I'm Way 31 meteorologist Amber Kulig.
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1: 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Everything that rocks.

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Hey there, I'm TC, as we take you through a whole lot of lunch out here live at Kia of the Shoals, Jackson Highway in Sheffield. Summer sizzling sell down going on, and it is definitely sizzling today, and so are the great prices and great deals. 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

0: Rock 105, the big dog. Hey there, I'm TC on a beautiful Friday afternoon out here at Kia of the Shoals live today. Jeremy, we've got the summer sizzling sell down going on, and well, it's definitely sizzling temperature-wise, and I'm sure the deals here are pretty sizzling, right?
1: Oh, man, the only thing hotter than the weather is these deals. We have got some crazy deals going on. We got K4s, 40 miles to the gallon. You can lease it for as low as $239 a month with a little bit due at signing. We got the all-new 2027 Seltos just arrived this week. So, man, they're sharp-looking. They're real, really good-looking car. Come in, check those out. And, man, we got what better way to celebrate America's 250 than to come in and give away some prizes. We got our sizzling sales event going on the 29th through the 4th. We're going to go give away prizes. You can come in, register today, or you can go to our website and register. But we're giving away a $250 gas card, a $250 grocery card. Wow. We're giving away a Traeger grill, Yeti cooler, Turtle Box speaker, and a 55-inch smart TV. So come in, register, no purchase necessary to win. We're going to start giving those away the 29th and go through July the 4th.
0: And that's, like you said, you can come out here, register, take a look at some cars, or you can go online as well?
1: 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All you got to do is just put name, address, phone number, and hit submit, and you're registered to win.
0: All right, Kia of the Shoals, we're going to blow it up for the America's 250, and I mean, you know, get a brand new car to start the summertime with. I mean, this Sunday is first day of summer. You want to be riding in style.
1: That's right. We're gonna turn them loose too. They'll look a lot better in your driveway than they'll look on this lot. I promise you that. We're not gonna have a UFC fight like the president did, but we're gonna give away some awesome prizes.
0: Come by and get registered for that, and check out the entire Kia lineup, and check out these folks, the crew here at Kia of the Shoals. They'll fix you up right. Kia of the Shoals, Jackson Highway in Sheffield, with Rock 105.5. The Big Dog, come by and say hi.
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7: From the Way 31 Storm Tracker Weather Center, I'm meteorologist Amber Kulik. Heading into the rest of your Friday afternoon, skies will begin to clear and we'll get to see a little sunshine. High temperatures today topping out in those low to middle 80s with lower humidity behind the cold front. Winds will be out of the north around 5 miles per hour. As we head into the evening hours tonight, we'll see clouds move back in with overnight lows dipping down into the middle 60s. I'm Way 31 meteorologist Amber Kulik.
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0: 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A lot of stuff going on today, giving away prizes and, of course, great deals on Kia, the Kia lineup with Roy, man. And, I mean, today is the day. This weekend is going to be a great weekend to get in a new vehicle.
1: Oh, boy, Charlie Brown. Let me tell you right now, you were listening to 105.5, the big dog. It's your local weatherman slash salesman, Roy, here at Kia of the Shoals. And let me tell you, you know what else is really hot other than this weather? These deals we got going on, man. Let me tell you, we got the sizzling summer sales event going on. So what we got is we got some great incentives and rebates on both our new and pre-owned vehicles. If you're ready to upgrade, I think right now is the time. Yeah. If you got a vehicle that ain't got no AC, I know you're ready to get into something different. And look, all of our cars, they not only they come with four wheels, they come with AC, brother. Let me tell you, we got some amazing deals going on, and we also got a giveaway coming in. Yeah. So look, from the 29th up until the 4th, we got a giveaway with items such as like a TurtleBox Ranger, Yeti coolers, Traeger grills, gift cards. We got everything going on. So look, even if you don't purchase a car, at least come in and be able to put your name in the hat so you can be able to get put into that registry for that giveaway. Like I said, Kia of the Shoals, we got everything going on here. Come on and get out of this heat. Come on over here inside of our dealership. We got some AC. Better yet, get yourself a new vehicle that has some AC. Kia of the Shoals, nobody walks away because everybody saves, baby.
0: Yeah, come by and see Roy and the crew here at Kia of the Shoals. They will get you fixed up and riding for the summertime. Kia of the Shoals with Rock 105.5, the big dog.
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Rock 105.5, The Big Dog, is WVNA-FM, Muscle Shoals, Alabama. 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

Rock 105.5, the big dog with the Black Crows. Hey there, I'm TC, live on a Friday afternoon at Kia of the Shoals Jackson Highway in Sheffield. It is the Kia of the Shoals second annual Sizzlin' Summer Sell Down. 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
9: From the Way 31 Storm Tracker Weather Center, I'm meteorologist Amber Kulik. Heading into the rest of your Friday afternoon, skies will begin to clear and we'll get to see a little sunshine. High temperatures today topping out in those low to middle 80s with lower humidity behind the cold front. Winds will be out of the north around 5 miles per hour. As we head into the evening hours tonight, we'll see clouds move back in with overnight lows dipping down into the middle 60s. I'm Way 31 meteorologist Amber Kulik.
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0: Rock 105, the big dog. Hey there, I'm TC out on a fine Friday afternoon at Key of the Shoals, Jackson Highway in Sheffield. So we're kicking off this big weekend, summer, first day of summer on Sunday, Father's Day weekend. And man, it's the weekend to come by and get a great deal at Key of the Shoals. We've got BA here. I mean, the summer sizzling, summer sell down going on. That means a lot of great prices. Prizes we're giving away, all kinds of stuff going on this weekend.
1: Yeah, absolutely. Come on down to Key of the Shoals, and right now you can register. 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We're giving away $250 gas card and grocery card. We're giving away a Turtle Box Ranger, and it's the 250th edition for America's birthday. 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I mean, that's a brand-new body style. If you like the Telluride but you don't need the third row, that's a perfect vehicle for you because it's just a Telluride scrunched down. That's all it is. But maybe you're looking for something used. I mean, we got anything from F-150s, Ram 2500s, GMC 1500s. We even got some Tahoe High Countries down there. I know there's some Alabama fans listening. We got a brand new, it's only got 12,000 miles on it. It's a Ford F-150, man. It's crimson red, and it's nice. I took it in for trade. That customer loved the Bama fans. Let's see. What else we got? We got some used Tellurides down there as well. We got just about anything and everything. We got 16 other locations. If it might not find something here, we got plenty of opportunities over on the other lots, and we also got great rates and great competitors to help you out with that as well.
0: Yeah, I mean, it's a summer sizzling sell down, and I mean, we just saw a vehicle going out the door just now. Was that a Sportage or a?
1: That was a 27 Seltos. That thing was nice.
0: Oh, yeah, it? Very nice. The lady was very happy. I mean, when you don't come to a car dealership, and when the lady buys a car and she's laughing and giggling as she goes out the door, you know she's happy.
1: 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And, I mean, you know, our slogan is, nobody walks away because everybody saves. We need to add to that. Nobody walks away because everybody saves, and you leave with a nice, clean ride, and you happy. How about that?
0: Come by and see BA. 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The fine folks, the crew here at Key of the Shoals, they will get you what you need. Credit, no problem, you know.
1: 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We work with it all. I mean, we got lenders for everybody.
0: Come on out and get registered for these prizes, too. And speaking of prizes, come by and say hello to me. I've got a Stell's Sports Grill gift card, $20 worth of food over at Stell's. 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

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Hey there, I'm TC on this fine Friday afternoon out here at Kia of the Shoals. 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And they've got a ton of prizes at the register.

registering for that they're going to be giving away over the next couple of days up until July 4th, all in celebration of the great prices here at Key of the Shoals and America's 250th birthday. And I want to thank the folks coming by saying hello a minute ago. We gave away some Stell's Sports Grill gift cards. 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

0: 1055, the Big Dog Live. Eric Clapton. Hey there, I'm TC. Out here live at Kia of the Shoals this afternoon as we're kicking off this weekend. Summer sizzling sell down going on this weekend. And BA, back with you. Well, you got customers, don't you, BA? Yeah. You're staying busy.
1: We're busy.
0: Okay, well, we're going to talk with BA, but he's busy. He's got customers. People are coming out here taking advantage of what's going on at Kia of the Shoals and their sizzling summer sell down. The entire Kia lineup with the hottest prices of the year. A lot of just out here in the last couple hours, seeing a lot of folks come in taking advantage and vehicles going out the door. And plus, come by and get registered for prizes. They are giving away a bunch of prizes between now and July 4th as they're helping America celebrate its 250th, like a $250 gas card, $250 grocery card, Turtlebox Ranger, Yeti cooler, Traeger grill for your summertime grilling season, and of course for your summertime driving season. 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
7: From the Way 31 Storm Tracker Weather Center, I'm meteorologist Amber Kulik. Heading into the rest of your Friday afternoon, skies will begin to clear and we'll get to see a little sunshine. High temperatures today topping out in those low to middle 80s with lower humidity behind the cold front. Winds will be out of the north around 5 miles per hour. As we head into the evening hours tonight, we'll see clouds move back in with overnight lows dipping down into the middle 60s. I'm Way 31 meteorologist Amber Kulik.
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0: And Jeremy, I mean, well, we're a couple of weeks away from the big 4th of July celebration, and we've got summer, first day of summer on Sunday, Father's Day, prizes you guys are giving away, trying to get people in vehicles to get ready for their summertime driving, and you guys are ready to help them get in a new vehicle.
1: Absolutely. There's all kind of things going on right now. We've got our Sizzling Summer giveaway. 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It's as simple as clicking the link, putting in your name, address, phone number, boom, hit submit, and you're in the drawing. And man, what's even better than that is the gas savers we got here. We got K4s, K5s, Seltos. Cars that get up to 40 miles per gallon. We got EVs. We got electric vehicles. We got hybrid vehicles get 50, 60 miles to the gallon. So if the gas pumps are hitting your pocketbook a little too hard, come by here and trade into one of these hybrids. And we got pre-owned vehicles. We got SUVs, Jeeps, Broncos, trucks. We got all kinds of things going on.
0: Yeah, and, you come by and introduce yourself to the fine folks here at Kia, the Shoals, the crew here. You're going to be working hard to get people in the vehicles they want at the price they want. And, you know, it's a little earlier. You guys been having a lot of folks come in, vehicles going out the door. And I saw a customer going out the door a while ago in her new vehicle laughing and giggling. I mean, you know, somebody doing that, they've got a good deal.
1: Oh, yeah, they're having a great time. The 2027 Seltos just came in this week. We've sold a couple of them already. I think we got a couple left, so come in and get you one of those this weekend. It's a very beautiful car. I think it gets 30-something miles per gallon.
0: There you go. It's Kia of the Shoals. Come by and register for all those prizes. Get you do that on the website, KiaOfTheShoals.com, or just come by and, like I said, introduce yourself to the fine crew here at Kia of the Shoals. They're going to do what they can, work hard to get you in the vehicle at the price you want. Summertime driving with Kia, that's the way to go.
1: That's right. Hey, and next person that comes in says, I heard y'all on the big dog, we'll give you an additional $500 off.
0: Well, you can't beat that. 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
1: From Russ Never Sleeps, Neil Young with Hey, Hey, My, My, Into the Black. Led Zeppelin, Jimi Hendrix, and Neil Young. If those were your answers, then you passed today's pop quiz. 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
5: From the Way 31 Storm Tracker Weather Center, I'm meteorologist Amber Kulik. Heading into the rest of your Friday afternoon, skies will begin to clear and we'll get to see a little sunshine. High temperatures today topping out in those low to middle 80s with lower humidity behind the cold front. Winds will be out of the north around 5 miles per hour. As we head into the evening hours tonight, we'll see clouds move back in with overnight lows dipping down into the middle 60s. I'm Way 31 meteorologist Amber Kulik.
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1: And as we're leaving, you told Willie, now, Willie, don't take any baths while I'm gone. 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

Rock 105.5, The Big Dog, there's Van Halen, Sammy Hagar, Van Halen, Dreams from the 5150 album. As we dig deep in the Big Dog library, we dig deep with Van Halen. We'll do Sammy Hagar era Van Halen from the Four Unlawful Carnal Knowledge album. This is Pound Cake, Van Halen on The Big Dog.

0: Rock 105.5, the big dog, Tom Petty, Free Fallin'. Tom Petty solo, Free Fallin', as Tom Petty and the Heartbreakers getting ready for a 50th anniversary here this summer. Fans of Tom Petty and the Heartbreakers can anticipate a variety of releases and events in 2026, marking the band's 50th anniversary of the debut album, which was released in November of 1976. Let's see. We've got another long set of nonstop rock on the way. Also, we are going to be doing It's All Your Fault at 4:30. We have got Lake Winnie tickets, a family four-pack to give away at 4:30. 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
1: Thanks for calling. One moment, please. Thanks for calling. One moment, please. Thanks for calling. One moment, please.
0: Your music shouldn't be. No more. The no repeat.

Rapido Fine Five, the Big Dog Collective Soul. Hey there, I'm TC. Friday afternoon, getting you ready for the weekend. Coming up on 4:30, we'll do It's All Your Fault. Random caller picks out random songs. And up for grabs, I got a family four-pack of Lake Winnie.

0: Rapid 5-5, the big dog, Bob and Tom in the morning. Schultz Bass Rock all day long, living life in the fast lane with the Eagles. I'm TC on your Friday afternoon, getting you ready for the weekend. Father's Day weekend on Sunday. So if you haven't made plans or gotten a gift yet, well, it's go time for Dad. According to the National Retail Federation, spending on Father's Day is supposed to hit a record this year. Although I don't know if that's because we're spending more or things just cost more. The top things we're buying: greeting cards, clothes, special outing for Dad, and the good old gift cards. Father's Day on Sunday, first day of summer on Sunday as well. Coming up at 4:30, we're going to do It's All Your Fault, Random Caller, picking out random songs, two songs by request, and up for grabs. 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That's coming up at 4:30. Kansas, coming up next.
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8: From the Way 31 Storm Tracker Weather Center, I'm meteorologist Amber Kulik. Heading into the rest of your

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Soundgarden on the Big Dog.

0: 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And do you know what could happen to our ratings in the time it takes to play two songs? We're about to find out. 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
2: Oh, wonderful.
1: Yeah, who is this?
2: It's Donette Olive.
1: Donette, how are you today?
2: Fine. It's been a while.
1: Been a while, yeah. Getting ready for getting ready for the hot weekend?
2: Yes, we are.
1: Well, let's start your weekend off with some winning. You've got a family 4-pack of tickets to go check out Lake Winnie over in Rossville, Georgia. 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
2: Excellent.
1: And, of course, two songs by request, Donette. What would you like to hear?
2: A new extreme summertime song. I don't know. Take one.
1: On the we'll pick one here for Extreme. This one coming from 2025, a new Extreme song. Donette, I'm not sure if this is the one you're talking about, but we've

Rock 105.5, the big dog, Donette Olive. It's all your fault for those two right there. Summertime Girls, Y&T, and we did an extreme tune before that. And she got those Lake Winnie tickets. We'll have more Lake Winnie tickets next week to give away when we do It's All Your Fault. Led Zeppelin right now on the big dog.

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0: Gary Nichols, Scott Sherrard, Peter Levin, James LeBlanc, Angela Hacker, Bay Simpson, and more. 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

95.5, the big dog, is WVNA-FM, Muscle Shoals, Alabama. 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

Rock 105.5, the big dog with the Police. Did you know that Sting of the Police doesn't own the rights to the name Sting? Yeah, the registered owner with the U.S. Patent Office is the pro wrestler Sting. But he lets the other Sting use the name for free. Here's Boston on the big dog.

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1: Sure, why not?
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0: It's a penny. I almost choked on it.
1: That's right. 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
0: I'm going to sue you, stupid hillbilly bastard.
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0: 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And a lot of stuff going on this weekend, and well, a lot of stuff going on in June, July. Keep up with everything at theshoalsnow.com. 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Tennessee Valley Museum of Art proud to present It's in the Water, the musical heritage of the Shoals, a special exhibition celebrating the rich musical legacy of the Shoals area that opens up this weekend at the Tennessee Valley Museum of Art, and it will run through August. You can find out more info by heading where? You know, theshoalsnow.com. Check that weather, and Tom Petty on the way next.
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6: From the Way 31 Storm Tracker Weather Center, I'm meteorologist Lainey Tew. Happy Father's Day to all the dads out there. You guys are amazing. We couldn't do life without you guys. For the weekend, we're going to have to dodge some hit or miss showers, especially by Sunday afternoon. We'll have more widespread rain and thunderstorms. Temperature-wise, going to be in the mid-80s with that increase in humidity lasting throughout the whole weekend. Again, from the Way 31 Storm Tracker Weather Center, I'm meteorologist Lainey Tew.
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Rock 105.5, the Big Dog, Bob Seger, old time rock and roll out of Muscle Shoals Sound Studio as we dig deep in the Big Dog library with Kiss from the Love Gun album, 1977, and a tune that features the first recorded lead vocal with Ace Frehley. It's Shock Me, Kiss on the Big Dog.

Rockin' 5-5, the big dog, Guns N' Roses. And well, since you're here with me on the big dog, I don't know if you're a big K-pop fan, but it's everywhere, even during Shark Week. We'll talk about that coming up. It's Minute Work on the big dog.

Rock 105.5, the big dog, Bob and Tom in the morning, Shoals, best rock all day long. Hey there, I'm TC. That is Cream, of course, just before 6 on your Friday.

0: And K-pop, are you familiar with the Korean popular music in this big entertainment complex? I mean, K-pop is everywhere, even if you're not a fan. Seems like you can't get away from it. Even during Shark Week. Yeah, it's invading Shark Week. Shark Week will kick off next Friday on the Discovery Channel, and this year's programs include Jaws versus Orca, Sharkzilla takes on New York, and K-pop Shark Heroes. That's right, there's no escaping K-pop. Even during Shark Week. Another long set of nonstop rock, AC/DC will kick it off next.
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Alice's Attic up here in just a few after 7 o'clock. Steve Miller Band, Nonstop Rock continues now on the big dog.

Capital 5-5, the big dog, Bob and Tom in the morning, Shoals Bass Rock all day long. That's Skid Row on this Friday as we get ready for the big busy weekend. World Cup continues this weekend.

0: they have announced plans to debut a limited edition Kraft TSA compliant ranch kit so they can leave the United States with a little bit of ranch. We'll check in with the Way 31 weather. Poison kicks off another long set of Nonstop Rock next.
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7: From the Way 31 Storm Tracker Weather Center, I'm meteorologist Lainey Pugh. Happy Father's Day to all the dads out there. You guys are amazing. We couldn't do life without you guys. For the weekend, we're going to have to dodge some hit or miss showers, especially by Sunday afternoon. We'll have more widespread rain and thunderstorms. Temperature-wise, going to be in the mid-80s with that increase in humidity lasting throughout the whole weekend. Again, from the Way 31 Storm Tracker Weather Center, I'm meteorologist Lainey Pugh.
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Rapid 055, the Big Dog, there's Journey. Hey there, I'm TC's. We dig deep in the Big Dog Library with Fleetwood Mac from their self-titled album, Fleetwood Mac, which was their second time they had a self-titled album from 1975. The first album with Lindsey Buckingham and Stevie Nicks. This one is called World Turning, Fleetwood Mac on the Big Dog.

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4: It's Alice Cooper here to kick off your weekend from Spain. The Spanish love their rock, and they've really figured out how to live. There's nothing like a three-hour lunch following a nap. It's like one giant retirement home. So I've got a huge show for you tonight, and later on maybe I'll even do some bullfighting. But now, let's get straight to the music. No bull.
3: Alice's Attic with Alice Cooper.